Teddy Swims, 95.5 WIC with Cellboy Crathers. Thanks so much for hanging tonight. Alex Warren on the way. Some Ariana Grande in there as well. Backstreet Boys. Here's Chris Brown, WIC.

95.5 WDIFC. Alex Warren just dropped his second album last Friday. If you haven't heard it yet, highly recommend. I had a good amount of driving over the weekend, last weekend, and listened to a bunch of it. Love it. Here's Fever Dream.

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5: Tonight's our track forecast for tonight. Clear, getting down to 58. Tomorrow, sunshine, 80. Labor Day, could see some rain. And high is 79.

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6: Tonight's hard track forecast for tonight. Clear again, down to 58. Tomorrow, sunshine. High of 80. Monday, Labor Day, some rain. 79.

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5: Tonight's our track forecast for tonight. Clear, getting down to 58. Sunshine tomorrow, 80. And Labor Day, some rain. And high is 79.

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I got drive, I don't need a car. 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Fall off what? 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Called your bluff, better cite the source. 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
7: Tonight's storm track forecast for tonight. Clear, getting down to 58. Tomorrow, sunshine, high of 80. Some rain on your Labor Day, 79.

0: 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Kind of new. It's a remake of a Morgan Wallen song, Diplo, on the beats with Julia Michaels. 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

0: have a great Labor Day weekend. You know, we're getting excited about getting you involved in the $1,000 Minute next week. And it's so easy to just text in the word minute to 715-842-9432. That way we know you want to play the game. You know, it's 1 minute. I ask 10 trivia questions. You get them right, you win $1,000. Yeah, get signed up. 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
7: Tonight's our track forecast for tonight. Clear, getting down to 58. Sun tomorrow, 80. Labor Day, could see some rain, 79.

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It's Mark Mathers heading out. Thanks so much for listening. Have a great rest of your 3-day weekend with Alex Warren on WIFC. 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

working hard. Yeah, right, picture that with a Kodak. Or better yet, go to Times Square, take a picture of me with a Kodak. Took my life from negative to positive, I just want y'all to know that. And tonight, let's enjoy life. Pit

0: have a great Labor Day weekend. You know, we're getting excited about getting you involved in the $1,000 Minute next week. And it's so easy to just text in the word minute to 715-842-9432. That way we know you want to play the game. You know, it's 1 minute. I ask 10 trivia questions. You get them right. You win $1,000. Yeah, get signed up. 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Thank you, Ho-Chunk Gaming Nakusa.
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0: Welcome to Wisconsin Weekend. This is the weekly news magazine of Midwest communication stations that serve central Wisconsin. I'm Chris Conley. Democrat candidate for Governor David Crowley was campaigning in the Wausau area on Thursday. He made a stop at the Bridge Community Health Clinic and said that health care is a cornerstone issue for his campaign.
1: And it was a great opportunity, not just to learn about the work they're doing around behavioral health, but physical health and dental, but also speaking to the fact of what we need to do to make sure that no one is falling through the cracks.
0: He says he would like to see lower prescription drug costs, but he says Badger Care must be expanded first.
1: About allowing people to use that as an alternative for for-profit insurance, creating a sliding fee scale. This is going to help to make sure that we have negotiating power when it comes down to prescription drugs that people rely on.
0: He also says he would consider mobile crisis health care units to bridge the gap in health care coverage. More of Wisconsin Weekend when we come right back.
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2: 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I'm Chris Conley. The Village of Rothschild is finalizing plans to borrow for their share of the new Mountain Bay Metro Police Station. The police department is the combining of Rothschild PD and Everest Metro Police. Rothschild's administrator Ryan Vanderwall says the combined space right now is too small.
3: Was really meant for a much smaller department, about half the size. They're functioning out of it as best as they can at this time.
2: He says that the department is only going to grow bigger.
3: You know, we're seeing subdivisions that continue to grow in our area, and so we're adding more residents and therefore, you know, more need on our first responding services.
2: And he says along with that, calls for service are up.
3: We thought it would stay consistent, and actually it's just continued to rise.
2: Rothschild would shoulder 35% of the $7 million police station project. Weston would cover the other 65%. The current estimates show that the borrowing would raise Rothschild's mill rate by about 18 cents per thousand of assessed value. More of Wisconsin Weekend when we come right back.
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1: This banned weapon was not a bomb, although there is debate about whether our Manhattan Project was moral. Most civilized nations have also agreed that poison gas or biological weapons should be off limits. But this was the first banned weapon. The concern was that common everyday soldiers could suddenly target nobility, lords, or even kings on the battlefield. This new, highly accurate weapon meant that the very people who decided whether to fight or retreat or surrender or when to make peace could be the first ones killed. The weapon was much more accurate, it could be loaded faster, and was relatively easy to make. Not a gun. This weapon was banned before guns were even invented. In those days, troops fought with clubs and swords, or hand-to-hand. But after five kings met with the Pope, it was decided that the crossbow, a threat to all of their lives, would be banned from combat on this day, August 30th, 1139. And on this day, remember that war, in all of its forms, is savagery. I'm Chris Connor. This is Wisconsin Weekend. I'm Chris Conley. If you live in Cronenwetter, you are undergoing mandatory property value revaluation this year. Cronenwetter Administrator James Dovell spoke about it with WSAU's News Director Mike Leishner.
2: If we don't do it, the state's coming in. Mm-hmm. And the state comes in, it's going to cost us about $50,000 more. Mm-hmm. And so we had to do it. Doesn't necessarily mean your tax is going up. It's just everybody gets reevaluated as you go along. We're going to do a great job in communicating out how does it work, how is it calculated, those types of things. We're going to do a landing page on our website for that as well. We're getting ready to work our budget. So we have given the trustees our budget calendar, and so we're going through that right now and trying to stay on pace so we get everything kind of locked and ready to go there in November.
3: Yeah. Absolutely. And the reevaluation, the thing that you have to remember is, first off, you said it, it's mandatory. Once the property values, there's such a gap between the current assessed value and the sale value, you have to come in and do that. And then you also have to remember, it's playing the percentages. Your percentage of the municipal budget may stay the same. It may go up a bit. It may go down a bit, but it doesn't automatically mean that more money is coming out of your pocket.
2: Exactly. You know, and I think overall, I think it'll be fair. We got a great relationship with the assessors. They're actually coming next week to meet us here in the office and, you know, go around the community. They don't have to come in your home. If there is new construction, they will ask if there was inside the home, you know, that kind of stuff, and we know about it. They might ask for that. You don't have to let them come in, etc. There is a process for that, but you know, I think overall, we have to do it. I mean, it's not something that, you know, we can get around.
3: And the other thing that I believe I saw your release about it, or I saw another story that, you know, they will have identification. They will introduce themselves in a certain way. So always at the forefront, you know, beware of scams and things like that, or beware of bad actors. That's something else that residents maybe should remember.
2: Yep, and we sent a letter about kind of what the company and what they're going to be driving, et cetera. I've gotten a couple calls already. Confirming that, so we've talked to our residents about that and everything.
3: And then as far as the budget goes, this is obviously going to be your first real complete go-round with the budget here in the village. What are some things that that you've noticed coming in as an outsider, if you will?
2: So as an outsider, when I came in, one of the things that took a look at is, when I got here, there was no capital improvement plan whatsoever. So it was whatever the flavor of the day was. And that's really difficult when you're in a municipal environment. You should kind of plan out how you're going to do your capital improvements. So when you borrow, you know, you don't necessarily borrow a lot in 1 year, and then, you know, you're trying to figure this out so you keep your levy relatively stable. But I noticed some things here that there has been a tendency not to fix things because in an effort to save money or just let them go to hell, if you will. We had quite a few issues with the village hall this winter. We had a leaky roof, et cetera. And then I looked at the operational budget and I'm like, there's nothing in here to fix this stuff.
3: Right.
2: And when you know, we have to maintain these for our residents. Same thing with our structures at our parks, et cetera, our playgrounds equipment, those types of things. And we've got to have a better idea what needs to be replaced, when does it need to be replaced, and how do we pay for those things as we go along. It's just not always plow trucks, squad cars, fire trucks, et cetera. Mm-hmm. It is our structures as we get into this. And I think that's really been not looked at in the past. So between the finance director and all the directors, we've sat down and kind of, well, we formulated a plan going forward, and we've been going through the committees to kind of restack priorities, if you will, because we might think it's good, this should be done this way. Mm-hmm. They might have some other ideas, and we're going to try to get it as close as we can and to work through it. And then you got to come up with a funding plan. How do we pay for this? We are putting a new garage out back here that was just over $800,000. And the intent for that is it's going to be a dual use from putting in some squads, fire trucks, and our utilities, equipment, etc. But it, again, we're expanding as a village in terms of residents. We need some of these things going forward. So
3: and again, and they have to be paid for. They have to be planned out very carefully and things like that. And if you don't have a capital improvements plan, or you don't have this already baked into the budget, that's kind of difficult to see where all the money's going, right?
2: Yeah, and I think the biggest thing is, you know, when you look at, it's just like your house. How much is my payment on this? What is my interest on this? And right. How do I cover that? Can I pay it off early? Can, you know, there's so much here that is just like a household budget. I don't think people quite understand it, you know.
3: Right.
2: You may want something, but you can't afford it too, you know, as you get into it. So, and I think we've done a good job with that. We've been very upfront with our board about our budget process, with our directors, et cetera. We'll have some budget workshops with our team. They are looking at putting some more money towards Bushka Park. There's been a fundraising effort for that. I think the playground's equipment essentially has been neglected for years and years and years. I mean, it's very sad, quite frankly, that they haven't put some money towards the playgrounds and consistently, you know. So we've got some donations. I think we're over 16,000 right now in the donations. But we're going to have to put some levy money towards fixing the park. What the intent is, make it better, but also make it ADA acceptable for the younger kids.
3: Mm-hmm.
2: And, you know, essentially kind of spruce up all the parks, but we can't do them all at one time.
3: Mm-hmm.
2: So Bushka is the first one that they're going after with that.
3: And then as far as development goes in the village, I know you've run into some issues with Tax Increment Finance District 1, but you're trying to not let that hold you back as far as bringing in new business, new industry to the area.
2: Yeah, so we have a potential distribution plant. We have a potential processing facility, both in TID 1 that's in business district, et cetera. We're working through some state laws as it relates to I-39 and the length of truck for the distribution plant, because that's a really tight to get on from Rothschild, that ramp.
3: Oh, yeah.
2: There's actually a state law how long a truck can be to use that ramp. And so we're trying to get beyond that. It's just like anything else. It's easy. When you put a rule in government, it's easy to put it down. It's really hard to take it off.
3: Exactly.
2: So they're working through to take that off. And I think the biggest thing is the board understands that TID 1 is a problem for us. And we need to do what we can to get that fixed as soon as possible. We don't want that TID to impact the individual resident on their taxes. And if we don't get business in there, it will.
3: Mm-hmm.
2: So we got to get that cleaned up. And I don't think the board in the past ever addressed that. They really didn't understand the impact. And it was a bad place to put a TID in a 68% floodplain. I'm not sure what the reasoning was when that was done, but that just doesn't make any sense. You really hamstring yourself in trying to get business in there. You really do. Why would you want to put 2 feet of fill in, you know, as a business? Just that cost alone is tremendous. Mm-hmm. So we're working that. We've had some other folks come to us about, I mean, even the old airfield. So that actually sold on auction, on federal auction, for $1.8 million. Mm-hmm. And they're looking at putting twin homes, zero entry homes for older residents, probably some higher end apartments out there. Mm-hmm. And then additionally, another subdivision on Nick Avenue we've had some discussions with. That would be bigger lots, so that's at least an acre. And working those and trying to get some of that other area developed. We mm-hmm. also talked, and we've got some letters in with the state asking for some help of punching East Nick Avenue out to J, so you can get out to 29 that way. Mm-hmm. We think that would be beneficial for further development, which I think is probably a little bit down the road eventually, you know. So, I mean, I think the biggest thing, though, is when we've been dealing with these business leaders and developers, is they feel that the attitude at Cronin-Wetter has changed. That is a positive, let's see what we can do, let's try to do what's fair for everybody, and really embrace this development to help our community. And we've been getting quite a few compliments on that, and I'm very proud of that. That, you know, in the past, it used to be all Cronin-Wetter wanted to do was say no. And that's not right. You know, mm-hmm. we need to work with these people to see what we can do.
3: Mm-hmm. And especially for an area like Cronin-Wetter, where, as it, you know, it was described to me when I first moved here, was this is an area where if you want to live in Wausau, work in a downtown area, be close to amenities, be close to entertainment. But then when you come home at night, you stretch out your legs. You don't have to worry about seeing, you know, your neighbor's house from your house. You can have your space to yourself. This is where you do it.
2: Yeah, and I think that's a good point. And I also think that the board has been much more receptive to change. And what I mean by that is these twin homes, zero entry for older residents. Mm-hmm. When you look at home sales, and younger generation is much different. When I grew up, you know, you were focused on getting a job, getting a pension. You bought a house, you stayed in that house, paid off right. your house. The younger generation, they're more apt to rent. They move on jobs much, much more. Mm-hmm. So they don't want to do the same things in terms of having to mow your yard, plow your snow, do those types of things. So they're more apt to also, you know, apartments. Some of the apartments they're talking about here is like $1,500 to $2,000 a month. Mm-hmm. But they'll do that because they don't want the other aspects of home ownership. Mm-hmm. You know, go. It's not the same with the generation anymore. Just like when you hire younger people, the pay is important, but not as important as the time off.
3: Yeah, that is true. Housing is a spectrum, as they say. What's good for James is maybe not necessarily what's good for Mike. It's maybe not necessarily what's good for Bobby over there. You know, people want different things, and if you're able to provide that.
2: You got to kind of have a little bit of a buffet.
3: Yeah, you're going to find yourself in a spot to be successful.
2: Yeah.
3: Yeah. One more thing then before we let you go. Obviously, the village still maybe a few years down the road, but you're still looking at working with the county on a new location for the county highway garage. Can you tell us where we're at in these discussions?
2: The county came in and bought, I think it was 5 or 6 homes. It was not village land. They purchased mm-hmm. the homes from the private home ownership. We have been working with the county. The county has their plans done. They have come in front of the board, and we've changed the zoning for them to allow that. We actually gave them a piece of property, which was essentially a ditch on a quit claim deed, so we wouldn't, you know, mm-hmm. be responsible. The board's position is, we just need to make sure that we're good teammates with the county. We follow our zoning and rules, etc. But that shop is also going to be sporting Cronin-Wetter. Mm-hmm. And we're county residents, so we should be good teammates. I'm very happy to say that the county came to all the meetings. We've had great dialogue with the county at the meetings and in staff meetings about the highway shop. It's a heck of a build for the county. I think it's above, I mean, it might be close to $50 million.
3: I believe so, yes.
2: You know, I mean, that's a lot for a kind. And that tax bill is Cronenwetter's helping pay for that.
3: No kidding.
2: And so
3: no
2: kidding. We should do everything in our power to make it successful.
3: Right.
2: They're going to have a brine plant there. They're going to have a wash bay there for their trucks, etc. So, I mean, this is not a little shop. This is pretty significant. And I think as we go through and we there'll be issues that always come up. We work with the county on those issues. They've been very, very good to deal with. I hope their response will be we have been that same. I believe we have, but you know, it's a big deal for the county, and
3: yes,
2: we're part of it, so we should make sure we can do what we can to make it successful.
3: And if you've seen the current one on West Street, I live right down the street from it. They've put it together, and they've gotten a lot more life out of it than they maybe should have.
2: It's not exactly
3: pretty to look at, but
2: and, you know, these things are expensive, and you know, they're probably gonna they'll last quite a long time. But we need to do what we can to make it right. You know, change is hard for some people. You know, I always you know, people complain about tax, but you know, my taxes went up $50. They'll go down and blow $50 at the slot machine in the bar. No problem.
3: No kidding. Yeah, that's really easy. Or if you're somebody like me, yeah, I blew $35 betting on sports in Missouri. You know, you'll do that without thinking.
2: Yeah.
3: Exactly. Well, we always appreciate the time, Administrator Neville. We'll look forward to chatting again in the future.
2: Sounds good.
1: That's Cronenwetter's Village Administrator James Neville speaking with WSAU's Mike Leishner. And we are out of time for this week's edition of Wisconsin Weekend. Thank you for being with us. I'm Chris Conley.

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0: It's your 9 storm track forecast on WIFC.
14: Today will be partly to mostly sunny and a little less humid with a high of 80 degrees. And tonight will stay quiet and calm with some scattered clouds and a low of 57. And our Labor Day will be partly or mostly sunny and humid with a high of 79 and a chance of showers in the evening. With your storm track forecast, I'm meteorologist Tanner Blonkey.

Nobody is wide awake at 6:02 in the morning, Katy Perry. My goodness. 95.5 WIFC. It's Sam hanging out with you guys this morning. Thanks for listening. Summer's done, and that's really sad. But you know what would make it better? Some cold hard cash in your pocket. Text cash to 715-842-9432 and take that music survey so you can win some cash money, baby. Right now, here's Liam Payne, WIFC.

95.5 WIFC. It's Sam hanging out this morning. Thanks for listening. And this is some weird news. According to Encyclopedia Britannica, we are officially in the late 2020s as of September 1st. People's tweets online are pretty great, saying things like COVID was just yesterday or that the 2020s are the most rancid decade since the 1930s. How do you feel about it being the late 2020s? Let me know on our text line at 715-842-9432. And just like, I'm not ready for it to be the late 2020s. You're somber. 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
0: It's your 9 Storm Track forecast on WIFC.
6: Today will be partly to mostly sunny and a little less humid with a high of 80 degrees. And tonight will stay quiet and calm with some scattered clouds and a low of 57. And our Labor Day will be partly or mostly sunny and humid with a high of 79 and a chance of showers in the evening. With your Storm Track forecast, I'm meteorologist Tanner Blonkey.

That was Noah Kahan with Stick Season, but it's not just stick season. It's football season, my friends, and Disney collaborated with the NFL on a new clothing collection that pairs a character with each of the 32 teams. I think that's so fun. Here's a few of the fan picks. So the Tennessee Titans got Thanos. The Kansas City Chiefs pick is the Big Bad Wolf. The Chicago Bears got Baloo from the Jungle Book. Green Bay Packers got Star Wars Chewbacca. And my personal favorite pick is this one. The Cleveland Browns fan pick is none other than Pluto, you know, Mickey's dog. I love this because Pluto as a planet got its planet title taken away. And as we all know how bad the Browns are, it's like saying that the Browns are the Pluto of the NFL solar system. What passive aggressive mean girl did this? Because I am obsessed. WIFC.

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0: That song is 25 years old, and now I feel majorly old. 95.5 WIFC. It's Sam hanging out. Thanks for listening. 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Cash. 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

I'd Wait Forever for you, MGK 95.5 WIFC. This next artist has been seen in the studio, maybe working on her 10th album? Question mark? Let's hope so. Here's Pink with So What, WIFC.

0: 95.5 WIFC. It's Sam hanging out. Thanks for listening. 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
5: Today will be partly to mostly sunny and a little less humid with a high of 80 degrees. And tonight will stay quiet and calm with some scattered clouds and a low of 57. And our Labor Day will be partly or mostly sunny and humid with a high of 79 and a chance of showers in the evening. With your Storm Track forecast, I'm meteorologist Tanner Blonkey.

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Hey, it's Sam hanging out. Thanks for listening. A video is going viral of an alligator stalking a black bear in the Kissimmee River. A man fishing caught this murderous event on video, and I swear it's going to be made into the next big sci-fi movie. I'm talking bigger than Sharknado. I didn't realize there were black bear in Florida, but I can mark off gator gorges on black bear breakfast on the old 2026 bingo card. Seriously, nothing surprises me anymore. WIFC.

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It's Sam hanging out. Thanks for listening. The pumpkin spice latte returned to Starbucks, and here's some new data from Google Trends. Pumpkin spice latte is the top trending latte search in the U.S. this month. It's followed by cardamom, banana bread latte, and peanut butter latte. But pumpkin spice does seem to be losing some ground when compared to chai and matcha drinks. Us basic girls are screaming, PSL for life. Where my Uggs at? WIFC.

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0: I never realized the song was called Return of the Mac by Mark Morrison. How crazy is that? 95.5 WIFC. That song's only been out since 1997. Jeez. Any Hoosiers, you want to win $300 cash money, baby? 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
1: 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The 9 Storm Track Forecast. 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

Finger 11, 95.5 WIFC. It's Sam hanging out this morning. Thanks for listening. According to Encyclopedia Britannica, we are officially in the late 2020s as of September 1st. People's tweets online are pretty great, saying things like, COVID was like yesterday, or that the 2020s are more the most rancid decade since the 1930s. How do you feel about being in the late 2020s? Let me know on our text line at 715-842-9432. Right now, Hinley, it's your favorite song. Here's Golden, WYFC.

95.5 WIFC. Going on September 19th and 20th at the Wildwood Park and Zoo in Marshfield is Maple Fall Fest. You don't want to miss out on that pancake breakfast. There's also free zoo tours. Hello, who doesn't love animals? A beer garden, a food court, 150 homemade arts and craft vendors. You got to go. Check it out. Right now, here's Martin Garrix. Repeat it, WIFC.

95.5 WIFC. It's Sam hanging out with you guys this morning. Thanks for listening. So the delicious Tom Hardy, you know, the guy that played Eddie/Venom. Well, he lives a secret double life as a rapper named Frankie Pulitzer. And my friends, he's not terrible. Check out the song Mad Technology and you'll hear what I'm talking about. WIFC.

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song still slaps. 95.5 WIFC. It's Sam hanging out with you guys this morning. So this might be the most Wisconsin news headline ever. A cheesehead robbed a bar wearing a Packers robe. A 39-year-old cheesehead in Wisconsin was arrested after he allegedly robbed a bar while wearing a plush Packers robe. Police arrested him a block away after finding him asleep in the bushes with a six-pack of White Claw and a bottle of Tito's. Only it was a six-pack of Miller Lite and a bottle of Polish. Just saying. Here's Baby Doll, Dominic Quake, WIFC.

95.5 WIFC. It's Sam hanging out. Thanks for listening. And you want a clean car and you want to support Gigi's Playhouse, so you got to head over to Tidal Wave Auto Spa in Weston for the annual charity day, Friday, September 18th from 8 a.m. to 8 p.m. You get to dunk Belky. It's going to be great. There's going to be a dunk tank, and the picture of Belky in my head just falling into that dunk tank is, mwah, chef's kiss. I love it. That his body isn't ready. Right, Somber? WIFC. It's

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0: It's your 9 storm track forecast on WIFC.
7: Today will be partly to mostly sunny and a little less humid with a high of 80 degrees. And tonight will stay quiet and calm with some scattered clouds and a low of 57. And our Labor Day will be partly or mostly sunny and humid with a high of 79 and a chance of showers in the evening. With your storm track forecast, I'm meteorologist Tanner Blonkey.

95.5 WIFC. It's Sam hanging out. Thanks for listening. It's also football season, guys, and I'm super stoked because Disney collaborated with the NFL on a new clothing collection that pairs a Disney character with each of the 32 teams. And here's a few of the fan picks. So the Tennessee Titans got Thanos. The Kansas City Chiefs fan pick is the Big Bad Wolf. The Chicago Bears got Baloo from the Jungle Book. He's a bear, so that makes sense. The Green Bay Packers got Star Wars Chewbacca. And my personal favorite is this one. The Cleveland Browns fan pick is none other than Pluto, Mickey's dog. I love this because Pluto, as a planet, got banned, you know, and its planet title taken away from it. And as we know how bad the Browns are, it's like saying the Browns are the Pluto of the NFL solar system. What passive-aggressive mean girl did this? Because I'm obsessed. WIFC.

0: 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You want a shot at $300 in human monies? 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
1: 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That does it for me. I'm Sam. I'm heading out of here. But, you know, before I go, remember when people were naming their kids after fruit, you know, like apple? Well, there's a new trend naming kids after weapons. A baby name expert says weapons-inspired names may have a renegade spirit, which has been a rising theme. Maverick ranks higher than ever, and a cowboy-style names like Dutton, Stetson, and Boone are climbing the charts. I feel like that's how you always have to say those names. Some people are worried about it being too aggressive, but others say it's creative. As a mom, though, I would never look at a freshly hatched baby and think, oh, look at that sweet, beautiful bundle of joy. He looks like a trigger. Blade is another name that's getting some popularity, and I think Wesley Snipes should probably put an end to that saga before it gets out of hand. Have a great Sunday and enjoy your week, and happy Labor Day, and I'll catch you next time. WIFC.
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0: It's your 9 storm track forecast on WIFC.
8: Today will be partly to mostly sunny and a little less humid with a high of 80 degrees. And tonight will stay quiet and calm with some scattered clouds and a low of 57. And our Labor Day will be partly or mostly sunny and humid with a high of 79 and a chance of showers in the evening. With your storm track forecast, I'm meteorologist Tanner Blonkey.

95.5 WISC, that's Justin Bieber. I guess him and his brand Skylark are coming out with some new old tech, an MP3 player complete with corded glowing headphones, some speakers, and a couple other things as well. No release date or official cost yet, though. I just know already I'm not going to be able to afford them. It's Justin Bieber and Skylark, right? This is Mara, now new from Marshmallow and Portugal the Man, WISC.

95.5 WIFC. My name is Mara, and there's a man from Texas who just went above and beyond recently to clear his conscience, and it's got everyone online just giving him all sorts of praise. I'll tell you about it after these two songs here. Benson Boone, Mr. Electric Blue, WIFC.

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0: 95.5 WIFC. So this is why I think it's important to have at least like one food service job under your belt at least once in your life. Cause, this guy from Texas, he was eating at a restaurant in LA when, things got all busy, and then he ended up getting all the way home to Texas and realized, wait, did I forget to tip my waitress? And, you know, any other person would just say, oh, well, maybe better luck next time. But no, he decided to go ahead, track down the address, the table he was sitting at, and the waitress to send her an extra $50 in the mail. And right now he works as a writer for ESPN, but he said he bust tables in the past, so that's why he wanted to get it to her so quickly. And the restaurant is saying the waitress was floored, of course, and also saying, quote, going out of your way to do the right thing when nobody would have known otherwise, your table's always ready here, end quote. Just a good dude doing a good thing. Sounds like he's got like a VIP seat there for the rest of his life, and good karma too, I will add. WIFC.
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WIFC, my name is Mara, and do you ever be typing like the slang term for a word into your text messages and then autocorrect comes in trying to change it up on you to the right spelling? And it's like, no, I meant what I said. Don't be changing it on me. Here's that.

WIFC. This is Mara taking a peek into your future here. Rihanna, Olivia Dean, Daft Punk. That's all on the way right now, though. Alex Warren off his new album, Wild Child, Fever Dream. WIFC.

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0: It's your 9 storm track forecast on WIFC.
5: Today will be partly to mostly sunny and a little less humid with a high of 80 degrees. And tonight will stay quiet and calm with some scattered clouds and a low of 57. And our Labor Day will be partly or mostly sunny and humid with a high of 79 and a chance of showers in the evening. With your storm track forecast, I'm meteorologist Tanner Blonkey.

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I'm thinking about Maple Fall Fest today, coming up on September 19th and 20th at Wildwood Park and Zoo in Marshfield. Sounds like a blast with a kids zone and free zoo tours. Plus, they're kicking off the day with a potato or buttermilk pancake breakfast, plus a beer garden, food cart, and 150 homemade arts and crafts vendors. So if you want more info, go to WIFC.com.

95.5 WIFC with Nikki Yore and Daisy. This is Mara, and we finally have a number on how much social media is too much social media. That's according to these experts, though, and it may be more than you think. That's after Semisonic. I'll be talking about it first. Bruno Mars, I Just Might, WIFC.

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It's the weekend on WIFC.

0: 95.5 WIFC. I'm sure any parent would probably tell you any screen time is too much screen time, but according to these experts here, they're saying 2.5 hours is the cutoff to cut back on things like depression and anxiety. Specifically, though, 17% higher odds of cutting back on that. And I know me, myself, like I can hit that 2 hour mark without even thinking or feeling like the 2 hours even happened. So believe me, it's a real problem for some of us, aka me. Wink, wink, wonk, wonk, WIFC.
1: Have a great Labor Day weekend. You know, we're getting excited about getting you involved in the $1,000 Minute next week. And it's so easy to just text in the word minute to 715-842-9432. That way we know you want to play the game. You know, it's 1 minute. I ask 10 trivia questions. You get them right. You win $1,000. Yeah, get signed up. Text in the word minute to 715-842-9432. Thank you, Ho-Chunk Gaming News.
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2: 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This is Mara, and this next artist, they're all set to perform their first ever halftime show on the 17th for the Buffalo Bills home opener against the Detroit Lions. It's One Republic. 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
0: It's your 9 Storm Track forecast on WIFC.
6: Today will be partly to mostly sunny and a little less humid with a high of 80 degrees. And tonight will stay quiet and calm with some scattered clouds and a low of 57. And our Labor Day will be partly or mostly sunny and humid with a high of 79 and a chance of showers in the evening. With your Storm Track forecast, I'm meteorologist Tanner Blonkey.

Kid Laroi, 95.5 WIFC. This is Mara, and this next artist has got me cracking up on TikTok because he keeps throwing his body against chairs, against ceilings, all in part of a TikTok trend to market his new album, Wild Child. Here's Alex Warren. It's called Passenger, WIFC.

Partying with Pitbull and Kesha on 95.5 WIFC. This is Mara, and I want to know, where would you hide a truck full of beer? Because there's a company who has a message for the person who stole theirs, and the clock is ticking. I'm going to share it with you just after Nickelback. That's coming up right now. Morgan Wallen, Tate McRae, WIFC.

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1: 95.5 WIFC. They're looking for beer and they're not happy. 50,000 cans of Pabst beer. They're looking for the guy who stole it out of a, they stole a truck out in California, last seen about 3 weeks ago. They're saying $45,000 worth of product has been stolen. And they took to Instagram to release a statement saying, quote, "To the thief, we don't fault you for wanting to brag to your friends about how much PBR you have. We just wish you obtained it in the honorable way. You have exactly 18 days and 44 minutes to return our truck. No questions asked. P.S. This is real and we are deadly serious," end quote. So I don't know what happens at the end of that time, but whoever stole it has got to fess up quick, or I don't know what the else is besides like jail time. But they posted a timeline of their events right on their Instagram if you wanted to look it up. Just look up Pabst Blue Ribbon on Instagram. It's a, it's like the thief had an invisibility cloak for the thing or something. WIFC.
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95.5 WIFC CeeLo Green. My name is Mara, and this next song, it's about the Abbey out in California. It's a bar out there, and I've been to it, and I can't say I'm impressed, but Chaperone loved it. Here's Pink Pony Club, WIFC.

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The Race to Ace is on with Ace Hardware of Weston. 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
0: It's your 9 Storm Track forecast on WIFC.
4: Today will be partly to mostly sunny and a little less humid with a high of 80 degrees. And tonight will stay quiet and calm with some scattered clouds and a low of 57. And our Labor Day will be partly or mostly sunny and humid with a high of 79 and a chance of showers in the evening. With your Storm Track forecast, I'm meteorologist Tanner Blonkey.

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1: Red wine. Let's go to the beach, eat, let's go get a wave. They say what they gonna say. Have a drink, clink, found

TFC. My name's Mara. This next artist, they're currently on their Alienation World Tour, but had a little bit of a shakeup with Adam Gottier having come back to share vocals with frontman Matt Walsh. Here's 3 Days Grace, WIFC. Seems like

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0: 95.5 WIFC. It's one thing, you know, when you think somebody's breaking in, but I don't know what I would have done in this situation, okay? It's a guy in Washington. He called 911 because he thought he heard noises of people breaking into his house. But when they showed up, they instead found a full-grown wild bobcat just baring its teeth and all. Just the scariest thing I've ever seen. So they send in drones to see where it was at. And then they called wildlife officials who were able to come in, sedate it, and then bring it back to the wild where it's supposed to be living. So now, thankfully, no one was hurt. And but if you ask, how did it get into the house? Well, an open window, of course. So just let this be a reminder, okay? Windows, doors, garages closed at night, my friends. WIFC.
1: Cookouts, commutes, construction season. 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Plan your week with Chief Meteorologist Justin Lowe and Meteorologist Jackson Garlock. The 9 Storm Track Forecast. 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

95.5 WIFC with Justin Bieber. We got to say a very happy belated birthday to his son, Jack, if you can believe it, is already 2 years old as of last month. And I'm just thinking, I remember when Justin was about just a baby, you know, with that swishy hair, singing baby, you know, WIFC.

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0: It's your 9 storm track forecast on WIFC.
4: Today will be partly to mostly sunny and a little less humid with a high of 80 degrees. And tonight will stay quiet and calm with some scattered clouds and a low of 57. And our Labor Day will be partly or mostly sunny and humid with a high of 79 and a chance of showers in the evening. With your storm track forecast, I'm meteorologist Tanner Blonkey.

95.5 WIFC with Post Malone making everyone cry at a recent performance, raising a glass to the late, great Dolly Parton. This is Mara, now Alex Warren. 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

Swedish House Mafia with a banger, 95.5 WIFC. Mara here, and I hear a childhood favorite is said to be making a comeback, but you have to make a little trip to get there. Find out which one after Taylor Swift. Before then, Noah Kahan.

0: 95.5 WIFC. I am so jealous of the people of San Fernando Valley out in California right now because their mall out there, they're getting a new Toys R Us store that's going to be opening back up, a real brick and mortar store. You can actually go buy Toys R Us toys at. So they're trying to make their comeback after going bankrupt back in 2017. So as of today, I hear they have more than 30 standalone and flagship locations nationwide thanks to a new partnership plus shops inside Macy's stores as well, which is wild because I remember when they were everywhere. You'd always go Christmas shopping there. But now I want them to do the same thing for my girl Joanne's because, you know, Spirit Halloween, I hear, is taking up the husks of her across the states right now. And it doesn't sit right with me, WIFC.
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0: It's your 9 storm track forecast on WIFC.
6: Today will be partly to mostly sunny and a little less humid with a high of 80 degrees. And tonight will stay quiet and calm with some scattered clouds and a low of 57. And our Labor Day will be partly or mostly sunny and humid with a high of 79 and a chance of showers in the evening. With your storm track forecast, I'm meteorologist Tanner Blonke.

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I'm Evan Archer. Thanks for hanging out. I've got Bruno Mars on the way, Teddy Swims, Jesse Murph. It's all after Sabrina Carpenter. Here's Manchild, WIFC.

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0: You have a great Labor Day weekend. You know, we're getting excited about getting you involved in the $1,000 Minute next week. And it's so easy to just text in the word minute to 715-842-9432. 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You know, it's 1 minute. I ask 10 trivia questions. You get them right, you win $1,000. 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

Shinedown, 95.5 WIFC, Evan Archer hanging out, keeping the hits rolling on the way. Sabrina Carpenter, Shaboozy, keep it here for Morgan Wallen and Tate McRae, right after Ariana Grande, Hate That I Made You Love Me.

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0: It's your 9 storm track forecast on WIFC.
4: Tonight will be quiet and calm with some scattered clouds and a low of 57. And our Labor Day will be partly to mostly sunny and humid with a slight chance of rain and isolated storms in the evening and a high of 79. And Tuesday will be cloudy and breezy with a chance of storms and a high of 81. With your storm track forecast, I'm meteorologist Tanner Blonkey.

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